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0: 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It's a real big place. Thank you.
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take the lead, follow me, what's it gonna be? 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I take Chanel to Chanel for a shopping spree. Homegirl, only right, she in a proper

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0: Love you vibe,
1: yeah.
0: We the best.
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0: Give me the light,
1: yeah.
0: And we turn it up every time.
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0: And we bust it up, watch it, like.
1: Watch it.
0: Ha!
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3: Le decimos clásicos, le decimos hits, les decimos éxitos. Para nosotros es un temazo de la generación loca suelta.

can't get dressed up to pretend. No. I could lie and say I'm fine, maybe you'll stop calling then. I've got chips on my shoulder, only getting older, so I keep to myself. Ain't trying to complain, just don't wanna explain it.

you, cause I'm bluffing with my muffin. I'm not lying, I'm just stunning with my love glue.